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0: on, young cannibals, and she drives me crazy. I'm Keith Stevens. Welcome to the show. Middle part of the week, sad to hear about the passing of legendary film critic Rex Reed, who passed away over the last couple of days at the age of 87. You know, when I think of like movie reviewers that I used to really look up to, Siskel and Ebert always come to the top of the list. Gene Shalit, of course, on the Today Show, but Rex Reed was always up there as well. 99.9 The Captain.
1: 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I've been surfing here since I was a kid. Now, seeing my grandson out on the water, it means everything to me. Watching him and taking in the blue waves, the sea breeze, the blurry horizon.
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0: Steeler's Wheel featuring Jerry Rafferty on the lead vocal and Stuck in the Middle with you. I'm Keith Stevens. 99.9 The Captain.
1: It's time for a News Minute. I'm Carson Evans. The Boone County man who took his life after a police chase last week had been released from a 120-day shock incarceration program just days earlier. Deputies say 32-year-old Stephen Swanson shot two family members Thursday on North Douglas Drive in Columbia, killing a 35-year-old man and seriously injuring a 65-year-old woman. Swanson fled in a Ford Bronco, fired at law enforcement during the pursuit, and later died from a self-inflicted gunshot wound. The sheriff's office says the 65-year-old victim remains hospitalized in serious condition. The Thompson Center in Columbia says its planned expansion will be a major step forward for autism services in Columbia and Missouri. Leaders say the project will help reduce wait times and expand access to specialized care for families across the state. That's your News Minute. For more news and information, visit centralmoinfo.com. I'm Carson Evans.
2: 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Lows dip down to about 48 tonight under clear skies, northeasterly winds around 5 miles per hour. Daytime highs approaching 75. Tomorrow, mainly sunny skies. Thunderstorms likely tomorrow night. Lows level off around 60. Cloudy skies expected. Temperatures well above average Friday and Saturday with highs from the mid-80s to the upper 80s. Storms possible both days. I'm staff meteorologist Kara Foster. Currently, 70.
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0: So I had some AI fun. I actually asked AI, what did people in 1972 think 1999 was going to be like? Because that's the same difference between 1999 and today. They kept thinking we were going to have flying jetpacks and moon vacations. I was big on the jetpacks thing as I was growing up, too. I thought that was going to be a thing. It wasn't. And people in 72 thought by 1999 we might run out of oil.
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Earth, Wind, and Fire. I'm Keith Stevens. How's this for perfect timing? One of the biggest movies right now, as it has been for the last couple of weeks, the Michael Jackson biopic. Well, guess who is in our musical spotlight coming up this weekend? That's right. Michael Jackson's going to be a Magic in the Music weekend. Some great OWOW songs. And of course, the biggest of the Michael Jackson songs, and Jackson 5, too.

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1: 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Lows level off around 48 tonight under clear skies. Winds out of the east around 5 miles per hour. Daytime highs approaching 75. Tomorrow, mainly clear skies. Thunderstorms likely. Tomorrow night, lows around 60. Cloudy skies expected. Temps well above average Friday and Saturday with highs from the mid-80s to the upper 80s. Thunderstorms both days. I'm staff meteorologist Kara Foster. Currently, it's 66 degrees.
2: Need camper parking near Highway 63 with hookups? Choose Highway 63 Camper Parking at 23841 Highway 63, just 1 mile north of AX Road, close to Long Branch Lake on the west side of the highway. 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That's Highway 63 Camper Parking. 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

You know, I'm actually hearing stories of people going to see the Michael Jackson biopic more than once. That's good for box office. Word of mouth is good, such that it is here in 2026. Here's the Police.

0: Michael Sambello, there's Maniac, I'm Keith Stevens. Hey, do you know we have a fun drought? And I don't mean on this show right now. No, a new study finds that one in two Americans does not have enough fun in their lives. In fact, half the nation feels that their overall life is currently lacking in, that's right, fun. And 12% in this survey said they can't even remember the last time they had a full free day to have some fun. So maybe this weekend you carve out a day, put it in your calendar, fun day with family. 99.9 The Captain.
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0: Eagles, one of the first ones. Take it easy. I'm Keith Stevens. 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
1: Captain. It's time for a News Minute. I'm Carson Evans. A Montgomery County man is accused of beating and seriously injuring another man after an argument. Court records show Brandon Eoff of High Hill is charged with first-degree assault, and a no-bond warrant has been issued for his arrest. Investigators say Eoff got into a verbal dispute near South Wentz and East 4th on Sunday, then repeatedly struck the victim, continuing even as the man tried to walk away. The victim suffered extensive facial injuries, including a possible broken jaw and both eyes swollen shut. Officers say Eoff later told them the victim deserved the beating. Atlanta, Georgia is being ranked as the nation's best city to start a career in. Mark Mayfield explains.
2: That's according to a new WalletHub study, which ranked the best cities to start a career in based off factors such as the availability of entry-level jobs, average monthly starting salary, and housing affordability. Atlanta was followed by Orlando, Austin, Tampa, and Miami. I'm Mark Mayfield.
1: That's your News Minute. I'm Carson Evans.
3: 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Lows level off around 48 tonight under clear skies. Winds out of the east around 5 miles per hour. Daytime highs approaching 75. Tomorrow, mainly clear skies. Thunderstorms likely tomorrow night. Lows around 60. Cloudy skies expected. Temps well above average Friday and Saturday with highs from the mid 80s to the upper 80s. Thunderstorms both days. I'm staff meteorologist Kara Foster. Right now, 64.
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0: Journey, don't stop believing. I am Keith Stevens, and believe it or not, the weekend in front of us, and Michael Jackson will be in the musical spotlight. It's going to be a Magic in the Music weekend. The Michael movie continues to bring in big box office, and a lot of the Michael albums, by the way, are selling very, very well yet again. Here's a sign of intelligence you may not know about. According to scientific research, you can usually tell somebody's highly intelligent if they can change their mind based on learning new information.
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0: 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Yeah, we play the long versions.
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Pink Floyd, of course, in the Wall. I'm Keith Stevens. Well, if you've lost some weight, good for you. Now, for me personally, right now, we're in the, I call it the lull stage, where we were good for a while, and then we kind of fall off the horse, and then future me, next week me, is always going to be a little bit better. But anyway, back to how to keep it off. An analysis of 18 clinical trials found that those reaching 8,500 daily steps a day was linked to keeping the weight off long term. Of course, you always hear the 10, but maybe it's only 8,500.

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1: 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Lows level off around 48 tonight under clear skies. Winds out of the east around 5 miles per hour. Daytime highs approaching 75. Tomorrow, mainly clear skies. Thunderstorms likely tomorrow night. Lows around 60. Cloudy skies expected. Temps well above average Friday and Saturday with highs from the mid-80s to the upper 80s. Thunderstorms both days. I'm staff meteorologist Kara Foster. Currently, it's 61 degrees.
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11: All that glitters is not gold, but the captain is.

Yes, let us continue with our sort of baseball theme here. The boys of summer. We go from that into swing, swing, swing, bada, swing. Oh, Ferris Bueller there, too, from the Steve Miller Band now.

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0: Fleetwood Mac, Little Lies, I'm Keith Stevens. You know, sometimes on the little calendar things here in front of me, sometimes there are no food items, and sometimes there are many. And today falls under the many category. We'll start at the beginning of the meal. It's World Cocktail Day. Also, it's International Hummus Day. It's also National Crouton Day, which is kind of funny because yesterday I was telling you guys on the show that I got to be careful with the croutons when I make my, quote, healthy salads because I will eat handfuls of them out of the bag. And finally, on the food front today, it's also National Apple Pie Day. So that sounds like quite a meal. And for movie fans, today also is Top Gun Day. We feel the need for speed here at the radio station. 99.9 The Captain.
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0: first one for Toto. Hold the line. Back on the road again this year with Christopher Cross. I'm Keith Stevens. 99.9 The Captain.
1: It's time for a News Minute. I'm Carson Evans. A storm chaser recently came to the rescue of a tiny tornado victim. The Associated Press's Ed Donahue has more.
2: A kitten survived a tornado in Mississippi thanks to its meows. Storm chaser Ashton Lemley was picking through a trailer park damaged by a tornado.
3: I could hear a kitten meowing, and I had no clue where it was coming from, so I had to search for a little while, and then I finally found it in the wall of a collapsed trailer house.
2: At one point, Lemley thought the kitten was dead. He kept looking.
4: It's okay.
2: It didn't appear to be injured. Lemley handed off the kitten to a volunteer disaster response group. It's not going home with him.
3: I'm actually allergic to cats, which is kind of funny.
2: But this little one will find a home.
3: Especially since it's the circumstances around it. They're already trying to name it tornado and all types of stuff.
2: Lemley says it's very heartbreaking to see any type of animal or human go through something like that. I'm Ed Donahue.
1: That's your News Minute. I'm Carson Evans.
5: 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Lows level off around 48 tonight under clear skies. Winds out of the east around 5 miles per hour. Daytime highs approaching 75. Tomorrow, mainly clear skies. Thunderstorms likely tomorrow night. Lows around 60. Cloudy skies expected. Temps well above average Friday and Saturday with highs from the mid 80s to the upper 80s. Thunderstorms both days. I'm staff meteorologist Kara Foster. Currently, it's 59 degrees.
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There's Pablo Cruz. I'm Keith Stevens. All right, question for you. Which helps sleepy drivers more, coffee or music? Answer is coffee to boost concentration behind the wheel. Sip of coffee. Yep, good for you. Scientists found that while both caffeine and music improve your energy levels, drivers perform much better after they've had coffee. 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
1: 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Lows level off around 48 overnight under clear skies. Winds out of the east around 5 miles per hour. Mainly clear skies. Thursday, high temperatures reach up to 75. Cloudy skies expected. Thursday night, storms likely. Lows dip down to about 60. Temps well above average Friday and Saturday, with highs from the mid-80s to the upper 80s. Thunderstorms possible both days. I'm staff meteorologist Kara Foster. Right now, it's 56 degrees.
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there are certain songs that say, hello, I came from the 80s. And then there are songs that say, I really came from the 80s. That would be one of them. And Corey Hart and Sunglasses at Night. Now it is LRB, the Little River Band.

0: Ryan Adams cuts like a knife. I'm Keith Stevens. This may be the most valuable piece of information you get out of this entire show today. You ready? Next time you order nachos at the ballpark or anywhere else, remember this trick. Ask for the cheese on the bottom and then tell them to add the chips. Ah, there you go. If you think about it, why would you add nacho cheese all over the chips like that? Having the cheese on the bottom makes the chips easier to scarf down without getting cheese everywhere like I do. Who should go through life wearing a bib?
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0: We got it for you, songs you know, artists you love, like Fleetwood Mac. 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
2: It's time for a News Minute. I'm Carson Evans. As new details surface in the disappearance of 16-year-old Kayla Huff, the community is expressing shock and stepping up support for her family. Volunteers have spent days searching the Rudolph Bennett Conservation Area alongside deputies covering wooded terrain and waterways. Flyers with Huff's photo are being posted around the community as well as on social media as residents work to spread awareness and assist in the investigation. Missouri lawmakers have advanced a new school safety funding package aimed at expanding security upgrades and mental health resources statewide. The proposal increases grant funding for secure entrances, communication systems, and district emergency planning. It also adds support for school-based behavioral health programs. Legislators say the plan responds to rising concerns from districts about threats and student well-being. The measure now heads to the governor for consideration as schools prepare for the next academic year. That's your News Minute. I'm Carson Evans.
3: 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Lows level off around 48 overnight under clear skies. Winds out of the east around 5 miles per hour. Mainly clear skies. Thursday, high temperatures reach up to 75. Cloudy skies expected. Thursday night, storms likely. Lows dip down to about 60. Temps well above average Friday and Saturday, with highs from the mid-80s to the upper 80s. Thunderstorms possible both days. I'm staff meteorologist Kara Foster. Right now, it's 56 degrees. Okay.

Big Mountain doing the Peter Frampton classic, Baby, I Love You Way. That was from the Reality Bites soundtrack. Why do people call in sick? Here we go towards the end of the week with that thought. About a third of the time, people are really sick. But the other common reasons for playing hooky are family issues, personal needs. I need a mental health day. I can't do this anymore. And simply because they think, person calling in, I deserve a break.

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Come and get your love. There's Redbone. I'm Keith Stevens. Thanks for listening. We'll catch you guys tomorrow at the same time. So I mentioned at the beginning of the show that yesterday I played pickleball for the first time. And I was feeling in my hamstrings as I came to the studio. Now I've been pretty much sitting for the last 5 hours, which means I need to get up and stretch a tad before I go to the car and then sit in the car and get more stiff. Another full report tomorrow on my hamstrings. Stay tuned.

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1: 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Lulls up aloft around 48, overnight under clear skies, southeasterly winds around 5 miles per hour. Mainly sunny skies, Thursday, daytime highs approaching 75. Thunderstorms likely, Thursday night, lows around 60, overcast skies. Warmer Friday and Saturday, with highs from the mid-80s to the upper 80s. Storms possible both days. I'm staff meteorologist Laura Lockwood. Right now, 59.

0: Your brain says, let's get some work done today. But your internal autocorrect changed it to, keep listening to the radio. So, let's do both.
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0: Daryl Hall and John Oates and Kiss on My List, and thanks for listening. I'm Chris Kellogg. So is it technology or is it just teenagers being teenagers? Either way, various studies indicate that chronically sleepy and stressed out adolescents may be the new normal among teenagers. Remember being a teen? It was hard to get out of bed in the morning. Studies have shown teenagers actually need between 9 and 10 hours of sleep at night, but about 70% of teens don't even get close to that.
1: 99.9 The Captain. 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

0: 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I'm Chris Kellogg and glad to have you here. 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
1: Captain. It's time for a News Minute. I'm Carson Evans. There have been new details in the disappearance of Kayla Huff released, according to court documents. Investigators have a clearer timeline in the disappearance of the 16-year-old. The filings say witnesses reported that Elena Mason of Moberly admitted to taking Huff to the Rudolph Bennett Conservation Area, where she was assaulted and then shot. Investigators say surveillance video, phone data, and multiple witness interviews support key parts of that account. Mason is charged with first-degree kidnapping. Hunter Ames and Christopher Hull face kidnapping and evidence tampering charges. All three remain jailed without bond. The search for Huff does continue. A 17-year-old juvenile is also in custody. Anyone with information is encouraged to contact the Randolph County Sheriff's Department. That's your News Minute. For more news and information, go to centralmoinfo.com. I'm Carson Evans.
2: 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Lulls level off around 48 overnight under clear skies, southeasterly winds around 5 miles per hour. Mainly sunny skies Thursday, daytime highs approaching 75. Thunderstorms likely Thursday night, lows around 60, overcast skies. Warmer Friday and Saturday with highs from the mid 80s to the upper 80s. Storms possible both days. I'm staff meteorologist Laura Lockwood. Currently, it's 57 degrees.

0: is more than dance moves, more than a sequined glove. It is, and always will be, musical magic.
1: You've been hit by a smooth criminal.
0: The king of pop. His magic lives on. 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

0: There's the police in Every Breath You Take. Well, Woody Harrelson and Matthew McConaughey are doing a show on Apple TV called Brothers. And yes, they'll be acknowledging the rumor that they could be half brothers in real life. There's no truth to it, of course. Woody says it's coming out this fall. And he says, we play ourselves, but everything's fictionalized. So that sounds interesting. He says the show starts with him coming to Texas to hang out with Matthew, and it just rolls from there. Brothers coming this fall to Apple TV.
1: 99.9 The Captain. Hi, I'm Connie Britton, and I want to share with you the experience of Donna in Washington. She writes, I got injured about 5 years ago. I was let go when, because of the injury, I couldn't keep up with my schedule. I've tried to find other work, but I'm 68 now. 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I at least have food because of this pantry. 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Some every day, just like Donna. 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

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There's just no point. 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

Well, it go round in circles. There's Billy Preston. I was on Facebook looking at some reels, and I saw one from Jim Croce's son, and he was playing piano to this song, and it was just the funkiest, coolest sound ever. And I was like, wow, you know, other than Bad Leroy Brown, and you don't mess around with Jim. Jim Croce didn't have a whole lot of up-tempo songs, but boy, could his son play it. Hey, when you eat breakfast, start your morning with a high-carb, low-sugar meal like whole grain waffles with berries or steel-cut oatmeal with peanut butter. These types of meals keep your alertness level high, which is great news to make it through the workday without those sugar spikes.

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1: 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Lulls up aloft around 48, overnight under clear skies, southeasterly winds around 5 miles per hour. Mainly sunny skies, Thursday, daytime highs approaching 75. Thunderstorms likely, Thursday night, lows around 60, overcast skies. Warmer Friday and Saturday, with highs from the mid-80s to the upper 80s. Storms possible both days. I'm staff meteorologist Laura Lockwood. Right now, it's 55 degrees.

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0: Los Lobos and La Bamba, and we appreciate you being here. I'm Chris Kellogg. Have you ever held a birthday party for your pet? If you say yes, you are not alone. I know we like to have that around our house too, especially, you know, we're reaching milestone birthdays every year, it seems, with our dog Molly. 50% of American pet owners admit to celebrating a pet's birthday with a party or gifts. And while most pet owners will spend $5 to $10 on the affair, 6% will spend more than $100. I don't think we're there, but we do like buying some of those specialty gifts, you know, for the dog, so that she has a fresh set of plushies to play with for the year. K-I-R-K.
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0: Great one from Aerosmith and Sweet Emotion. And I'm glad you're here. I'm Chris Kellogg. A lot more of your favorites keep coming right now.
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2: It's time for a News Minute. I'm Carson Evans. State agriculture officials say recent rainfall has eased drought conditions across much of Missouri, improving soil moisture and early crop development. The latest U.S. drought monitor shows several regions moving out of moderate drought for the first time since last summer. The Department of Agriculture says continued rainfall over the next 2 weeks will be crucial for corn and soybean progress. More than 40 Veterans United employees spent yesterday renovating teen and tween areas at the Boys and Girls Club of Columbia. The work was part of the company's 15-year anniversary campaign, The Good Goes On. Volunteers organized activity zones, updated shared spaces, and supported upgrades meant to create a more welcoming environment for kids after school. The Veterans United Foundation contributed $30,000 towards the project, and 46 volunteers worked on site. Club CEO Martina Hoyt Vale says the refreshed classroom gives middle schoolers a space to be themselves. That's your News Minute. I'm Carson Evans.
3: 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Lulls up aloft around 48 overnight under clear skies. Southeasterly winds around 5 miles per hour. Mainly sunny skies. Thursday, daytime highs approaching 75. Thunderstorms likely. Thursday night, lows around 60. Overcast skies. Warmer Friday and Saturday, with highs from the mid-80s to the upper 80s. Storms possible both days. I'm staff meteorologist Laura Lockwood. Right now, it's 55 degrees.

0: There's Mr. Big and to be with you, and I'm Chris Kellogg. Thanks for listening. Well, Journey has announced 40 dates for this fall as they continue their final Frontier tour. The tour is currently on a 60-date run, and then these 40 days for the fall leg will bring it to an even 100 shows in North America alone. This is their big farewell tour, and it's expected to last longer, and even more dates will no doubt be announced, you know, for next year. Guitarist Neil Schon said, "Seeing the crowd sing these songs with us after all these years has been powerful." I'll bet that's absolutely right.
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That's a great one there. A Taste of Honey and Boogie Yogi Yogi. And I'm Chris Kellogg. Thanks for listening. All right. How often do you move when you're sleeping? I always feel like the position I fall asleep in is the position I wake up in. Don't think I really move. But apparently, even if you don't think you move all night, you're wrong. While you generally spend most of the time in that position that you fall asleep in, even those who barely have to make their beds in the morning still move two or three times an hour, which may add up to 20 tosses and turns during the night.

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1: 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Mainly clear skies, Thursday, daytime highs approaching 75. Thunderstorms likely, Thursday night, 60. Turning warmer Friday and Saturday with highs from the mid-80s to the upper 80s. Chance for showers Friday, storms likely on Saturday. I'm staff meteorologist Laura Lockwood. Currently 57.
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There's the fix, and one thing leads to another, and thanks for listening. I'm Chris Kellogg. We got info about Disney and all the stuff they unveiled that they're up front. That's coming up in two songs.

0: Bill Medley and Jennifer Warnes, and I've had the time of my life, and thanks for being here. I'm Chris Kellogg. Well, Disney had their upfronts, and it's just getting more and more complicated. You know, originally they had ABC, they had ESPN, they had Disney. Now they've got Hulu, they've got FX, all this stuff that they've got. It's hard to keep track of. Anyway, some of the big announcements that were made. The Grammys are coming to ABC this coming February, and it'll be right before the Super Bowl. Since Disney also owns Hulu, they announced that Claire Danes and Ewan McGregor have a new series called The Spot on Hulu, and it was announced that Avatar Fire and Ash will be coming to Disney Plus for streaming on June 24th. They even included some ESPN talk, with Monday Night Football and Super Bowl being the big topic of conversation.
1: The U.S. Treasury quietly released its official financial report for 2025. It appears by its own numbers, the U.S. government seems insolvent. It's reported that the Treasury shows about $6 trillion in assets and over $47 trillion in liabilities. Add it all up, and it looks like the U.S. owes more than $130 trillion it doesn't have. 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
1: 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It appears by its own numbers, the U.S. government seems insolvent. It's reported that the Treasury shows about $6 trillion in assets and over $47 trillion in liabilities. Add it all up, and it looks like the U.S. owes more than $130 trillion it doesn't have. 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

0: I love that one. That's the radio version there. It's Thelma Houston. The album version is like 2 more minutes long and is just as funky. I'm Chris Kellogg, and thanks for being here. 99.9 The Captain.
1: It's time for a News Minute. I'm Carson Evans. A Missouri man named Dan Cuthern is getting a fresh start after more than a decade of homelessness thanks to a group of kind strangers. 5 women came together and helped him and his dog Bentley move from living under an overpass into an RV to call home.
2: You don't realize how hard it is for someone to get back on their feet until you're trying to help them do it. We just started looking for an affordable RV.
3: For the community to do this for him, it's just amazing.
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5: Makes me want to cry.
6: I love it.
2: He has a job waiting for him at a doggy daycare. He's very excited about that. He's going to have us as a staple in his life for quite some time.
1: The Columbia City Council is reviewing a request to add historic Highway 40 honorary signs along Business Loop 70. Highway 40, approved for construction in 1926, is the predecessor to the Business Loop and is marking its 100-year anniversary. The proposal follows the city's 2021 honorary street naming policy. That's your News Minute. I'm Carson Evans.
7: 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Mainly clear skies, Thursday, daytime highs approaching 75. Thunderstorms likely, Thursday night, 60. Turning warmer, Friday and Saturday, with highs from the mid-80s to the upper 80s. Chance for showers, Friday, storms likely on Saturday. I'm staff meteorologist Laura Lockwood. Right now, it's 54 degrees.

0: more than dance moves, more than a sequined glove. 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
0: The king of pop, his magic lives on. This weekend, we're featuring the very best of Michael Jackson on the Magic and the Music Weekend.
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0: Kenny Loggins in Danger Zone. All right, look around at your coworkers. Do you dress like they do? Most likely the answer is yes. Workplaces have something called the echo syndrome. It means that employees ultimately tend to dress alike. It's kind of like what's in a marriage where you start looking like each other and dressing like each other. Yeah, I know. It's a real thing. It happens in the workplace, too. 99.9 The Captain.
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2: The U.S. Treasury quietly released its official financial report for 2025. It appears by its own numbers, the U.S. government seems insolvent. It's reported that the Treasury shows about $6 trillion in assets and over $47 trillion in liabilities. Add it all up, and it looks like the U.S. owes more than $130 trillion it doesn't have. If that were a family, they'd earn $52,000 a year, spend $73,000, and already be more than $1 million underwater. Any accountant would call that insolvent. So how does the government fix this? It can print money, which erodes your purchasing power, it can raise taxes, or it can cut benefits. And none of those can help to protect you. That's why many people who have something to lose move part of their savings into physical gold.

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Electric Light Orchestra and Mr. Blue Sky, and thanks for being here. I'm Chris Kellogg. Well, it turns out being alone zaps your energy in the same way as if you were fasting from food. Research finds, this is really interesting, in an experiment that those who were socially isolated for 8 hours reported similar levels of tiredness to those who had been fasting for the same period of time. Think about it, really. If you're all by yourself, it's kind of like you're fasting from that social interaction that we crave so much.

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1: 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Mainly clear skies. Thursday, daytime highs approaching 75. Thunderstorms likely Thursday night, 60. Turning warmer Friday and Saturday with highs from the mid-80s to the upper 80s. Chance for showers Friday, storms likely on Saturday. I'm staff meteorologist Laura Lockwood. Currently, it's 55 degrees.
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Cyndi Lauper in Time After Time, and thanks for listening. I'm Chris Kellogg. We're going to talk about Gene Simmons and this super big party that he put together for Vegas. That's coming up in two songs.

0: 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Or, wait, never mind. There's no other option.
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0: Cool in the Gang and Ladies Night, and thanks for listening. Well, Gene Simmons has put together a three-day Legends of Rock Expo in Las Vegas. Features members of Kiss, Black Sabbath, The Police, The Kinks, and so many more. It's a three-day event. It will take place this September, the 25th through the 27th, at Westgate Las Vegas Resort and Casino. It will also include members of groups like Vanilla Fudge, Dio, the Nelson Twins, and so many more. It's called the Legends of Rock Expo, coming to Las Vegas this September. 99.9 The Captain.
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0: Margaritaville, that was last week with Cinco de Mayo, right? Jimmy Buffett, and I'm Chris Kellogg. Thanks for being here.
1: It's time for a News Minute. I'm Carson Evans. A Montgomery County man is accused of beating and seriously injuring another man after an argument. Court records show Brandon Eoff of High Hill is charged with first-degree assault, and a no-bond warrant has been issued for his arrest. Investigators say Eoff got into a verbal dispute near South Wentz and East 4th on Sunday, then repeatedly struck the victim, continuing even as the man tried to walk away. The victim suffered extensive facial injuries, including a possible broken jaw and both eyes swollen shut. Officers say Eoff later told them the victim deserved the beating. Atlanta, Georgia is being ranked as the nation's best city to start a career in. Mark Mayfield explains.
2: That's according to a new WalletHub study, which ranked the best cities to start a career in based off factors such as the availability of entry-level jobs, average monthly starting salary, and housing affordability. Atlanta was followed by Orlando, Austin, Tampa, and Miami. I'm Mark Mayfield.
1: That's your News Minute. I'm Carson Evans.
3: 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Mainly clear skies, Thursday, daytime highs approaching 75. Thunderstorms likely, Thursday night, 60. Turning warmer, Friday and Saturday, with highs from the mid-80s to the upper 80s. Chance for showers, Friday, storms likely on Saturday. I'm staff meteorologist Laura Lockwood. Currently, it's 52 degrees.

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0: There's Sheryl Crow and All I Want to Do, and thanks for listening. All right, chances are your dog occupies a special place in your heart, and research suggests that your dog feels the same way about you, which is great to hear. Your dog adores you. Dogs attach to their owners in much the same way that babies attach to parents. Dogs that have been deprived of food and owners choose to greet their owners before getting food. I thought that was interesting.
1: You're riding with the captain, Kirk.
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1: 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Lows dip down to about 48 overnight under clear skies, southeast winds around 5 miles per hour. Daytime highs approaching 77, Thursday mainly clear. Thunderstorms likely Thursday night, lows around 59, overcast. Turning warmer Friday and Saturday with highs in the mid-80s. Thunderstorms possible both days. I'm staff meteorologist Laura Lockwood. Currently, it's 52 degrees.
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0: It's all your favorites, playing them one after the other. There's Lover Boy and Working for the Weekend, and I'm Chris Kellogg. Well, Sally Field is in a new movie called Remarkably Bright Creatures, which is on Netflix. It premiered this last week. But on one of the talk shows, she was shown a picture of her and Tom Hanks as Forrest Gump. As you know, Sally Field played Forrest's mom in that show. And Sally Field said, "What do you think of when you look at this picture from 32 years ago or whatever?" And she said, "Well, I noticed that my hair today is the same color as my hair was as Forrest Gump's mom when she was on her deathbed." And I was like, "Wow, that's really sad." 99.9 The
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0: There's Dobie Gray and Drift Away, and thanks for being here. I'm Chris Kellogg. Dobie, of course, joined Uncle Cracker for the remake of that in about 2002.
1: It's time for a News Minute. I'm Carson Evans. The Second Baptist Church of Slater has announced an upcoming fried chicken fundraiser. The cost is $13 per plate, which includes fried chicken, baked beans, potato salad, and bread. The event takes place Saturday the 16th from 11 a.m. to 2 p.m. at the Second Baptist Church at 402 Emerson in Slater. Actor Jalen Best will be putting on the gloves to play boxing legend Muhammad Ali in the upcoming Prime Video series, The Greatest. Michael Kastner with more.
2: I'll prove to the world that I'm still the fastest, the prettiest, the most classiest, the most scientific, the greatest fighter of all time.
3: That's right. He's got the backing of producer Michael B. Jordan and Ali's wife, Lonnie Ali. Muhammad Ali died in 2016, and this is the first project authorized by his estate. The show is set to be released sometime this year. I'm Michael Kastner.
1: That's your News Minute. I'm Carson Evans.
4: 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Lows dip down to about 48 overnight under clear skies. Southeast winds around 5 miles per hour. Daytime highs approaching 77. Thursday, mainly clear. Thunderstorms likely. Thursday night, lows around 59. Overcast. Turning warmer Friday and Saturday with highs in the mid-80s. Thunderstorms possible both days. I'm staff meteorologist Laura Lockwood. Right now, 48.

0: More than dance moves. More than a sequined glove. It is, and always will be, musical magic.
1: You've been hit by a smooth criminal.
0: The king of pop. His magic lives on. This weekend, we're featuring the very best of Michael Jackson on the Magic and the Music Weekend.
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0: Queen, Another One Bites the Dust. By the way, Bohemian Rhapsody, the movie, is still the highest grossing biopic yet. Michael is trying to move in on it, though. Michael is at number 2 on the list of biopics.
1: Dad's gonna be far side. Good.
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The Eagles and Lion Eyes, and thanks for having us on. I'm Chris Kellogg. Well, we've got a couple of more dates kind of sprinkled in here through this month. And then in September, it looks like the Eagles are going to return to the Sphere in Las Vegas.

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1: 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Mainly sunny skies today with daytime highs approaching 77. Winds out of the southeast, 8 to 15 miles per hour. Thunderstorms likely tonight, lows dip down to about 59. Overcast skies. Sunshine mixed with clouds at times tomorrow. Slight chance of thunderstorms. Daytime highs approaching 84. I'm staff meteorologist Laura Lockwood. Currently, it's 50 degrees.
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0: John Waite with Missing You. I'm Jenna Clay, and you really should stop doing the peace sign in your close-up pictures because scammers may be able to get your fingerprints off of them. 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

0: Rick Springfield, and one big birthday today, the one and only George Lucas is 82. 99.9 The Captain.
1: It's time for a News Minute. I'm Carson Evans. A storm chaser recently came to the rescue of a tiny tornado victim. The Associated Press's Ed Donahue has more.
2: A kitten survived a tornado in Mississippi thanks to its meows. Storm chaser Ashton Lemley was picking through a trailer park damaged by a tornado.
3: I could hear a kitten meowing, and I had no clue where it was coming from, so I had to search for a while, and I finally found it in the wall of a collapsed trailer house.
2: At one point, Lemley thought the kitten was dead. He kept looking.
4: It's okay.
2: It didn't appear to be injured. Lemley handed off the kitten to a volunteer disaster response group. It's not going home with him.
3: I'm actually allergic to cats, which is kind of funny.
2: But this little one will find a home.
3: Especially since it's the circumstances around it. They're already trying to name it Tornado and all types of stuff.
2: Lemley says it's very heartbreaking to see any type of animal or human go through something like that. I'm Ed Donahue.
1: That's your News Minute. I'm Carson Evans.
5: 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Mainly sunny skies today, with daytime highs approaching 77. Winds out of the southeast, 8 to 15 miles per hour. Thunderstorms likely tonight, lows dip down to about 59. Overcast skies. Sunshine mixed with clouds at times tomorrow. Slight chance of thunderstorms, daytime highs approaching 84. I'm staff meteorologist Laura Lockwood. Right now, 50.
6: I need a little rain.
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0: 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Psychologists found that people treat their pets the way they wish they'd been treated when they were growing up.
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0: Blondie, I'm Jenna Clay, and arguments about money are the top predictor of divorce. While arguing about money, couples use the harshest language. The arguments are more intense, they last longer, and take longer than any other argument to recover from.
1: You're riding with the captain. Good.

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1: 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Mainly sunny skies today with daytime highs approaching 77. Winds out of the southeast, 8 to 15 miles per hour. Thunderstorms likely tonight, lows dip down to about 59. Overcast skies. Sunshine mixed with clouds at times tomorrow. Slight chance of thunderstorms. Daytime highs approaching 84. I'm staff meteorologist Laura Lockwood. Currently, it's 48 degrees.
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0: 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I'm Jenna Clay, and people online are talking about wild, non-sexual things they've done in their birthday suit. Someone said they played a dancing game on Xbox Kinect and were horrified when they showed them the hyperlapse of them dancing and asked if they wanted to save it. 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

0: I Will Survive, and I don't think you can dance like a chicken to that one. That it's National Dance Like a Chicken Day, also International Chihuahua Appreciation Day. 99.9 The
1: Captain. It's time for a News Minute. I'm Carson Evans. As new details surface in the disappearance of 16-year-old Kayla Huff, the community is expressing shock and stepping up support for her family. Volunteers have spent days searching the Rudolph Bennett Conservation Area alongside deputies covering wooded terrain and waterways. Flyers with Huff's photo are being posted around the community as well as on social media as residents work to spread awareness and assist in the investigation. Missouri lawmakers have advanced a new school safety funding package aimed at expanding security upgrades and mental health resources statewide. The proposal increases grant funding for secure entrances, communication systems, and district emergency planning. It also adds support for school-based behavioral health programs. Legislators say the plan responds to rising concerns from districts about threats and student well-being. The measure now heads to the governor for consideration as schools prepare for the next academic year. That's your News Minute. I'm Carson Evans.
2: 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Mainly sunny skies today with daytime highs approaching 77. Winds out of the southeast, 8 to 15 miles per hour. Thunderstorms likely tonight. Lows dip down to about 59. Overcast skies. Sunshine mixed with clouds at times. Tomorrow, slight chance of thunderstorms. Daytime highs approaching 84. I'm staff meteorologist Laura Lockwood. Right now, 48.
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0: 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It was more than dance moves, more than a sequined glove. It is, and always will be, musical magic.
1: You've been hit by a smooth criminal.
0: The king of pop. His magic lives on. 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

0: What is love? And that song played a lot back when we were playing Hacky Sack. Well, Hacky Sack is back. Gen Z loves it. Yeah. So go out there, show them how it's done. 99.9 The Captain.
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0: Hungry like the wolf. I'm Jenna Clay, and I get hungry when I hear about nachos, and I just discovered this nacho hack. 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Remember this trick. Ask for the cheese on the bottom, and then tell them to add the chips on top of it. 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
1: 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Mainly sunny skies today with daytime highs approaching 77. Winds out of the southeast, 8 to 15 miles per hour. Thunderstorms likely tonight, lows dip down to about 59. Overcast skies. Sunshine mixed with clouds at times tomorrow. Slight chance of thunderstorms. Daytime highs approaching 84. I'm staff meteorologist Laura Lockwood. Right now, 48.
2: 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They're having a big Memorial Day sale, and let me start off by asking what everyone's curious about, doorbusters. Are there any great doorbuster deals going on?
3: We have the rocker recliners starting at $299 from Lazy Boy. 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We also have motion sofas from Lazy Boy starting at $749. 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So those are all fantastic savings. We have a number of other buys that we have throughout the store. Maybe it's something that we're overstocked on. Maybe it's something that, you know, we're down to the last one. So there will be special buys throughout. To boot, I think some of the biggest value is on some of our higher priced items because you are technically saving the most on it. We're taking 50% off store wide. Some of our clearance items are way more than that, but it's not hard to find a good deal throughout our Shelbina location. Let's put it that way.
2: Well, I want to go a little off script here because you mentioned something, motion furniture. What does that mean?
3: It's going to be something that reclines.
2: Oh, okay.
3: Something that you can put your feet up, be able to kick back and relax on, along with, you know, the traditional recliner that you're pulling a handle or a lever to have that footrest come up or recline the back. We also have a ton in terms of power. So you can control it by the touch of a button using the remote lift recliners. So anything falling into motion is something that's going to be moving or you can recline back.
2: How long does the Memorial Day sale run, and do shoppers need to come in store to take advantage of it?
3: We certainly advise people to come into the showroom. While the internet is wonderful to be able to do research and really get your ducks in a row with what you may be looking at, we always advise people to come in to look at flooring and bedding and for the furniture they're looking at, just because it is something you need to sit down on. It is something that you need to lay on if it's a mattress. That way you can come in educated, but then you find that perfect thing that's actually going to fit you well, is comfortable, and has all the amenities that you're looking for.
2: Sounds terrific. When does the sale officially start? Is it going on now?
3: We are getting started now. 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
2: 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I'm Carson Evans.

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0: The Boss on an early Thursday morning. I'm Jenna Clay, and a mother is going viral for explaining about her daughter's car ranch. She was horrified to know that her daughter kept ranch in her car in case she needed to eat ranch. But don't we all kind of do this? 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

0: Beat It. And a couple of music-related birthdays today. Poison's CeCe DeVille is 64, and David Byrne of the Talking Heads is 74. 99.9 The Captain.
1: It's time for a News Minute. I'm Carson Evans. There have been new details in the disappearance of Kayla Huff, released according to court documents. Investigators have a clearer timeline in the disappearance of the 16-year-old. The filings say witnesses reported that Elena Mason of Moberly admitted to taking Huff to the Rudolph Bennett Conservation Area, where she was assaulted and then shot. Investigators say surveillance video, phone data, and multiple witness interviews support key parts of that account. Mason is charged with first-degree kidnapping. Hunter Ames and Christopher Hull face kidnapping and evidence tampering charges. All three remain jailed without bond. The search for Huff does continue. A 17-year-old juvenile is also in custody. Anyone with information is encouraged to contact the Randolph County Sheriff's Department. That's your News Minute. For more news and information, go to centralmoinfo.com. I'm Carson Evans.
2: 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Mainly sunny skies today with daytime highs approaching 77. Winds out of the southeast, 8 to 15 miles per hour. Thunderstorms likely tonight. Lows dip down to about 59. Overcast skies. Sunshine mixed with clouds at times. Tomorrow, slight chance of thunderstorms. Daytime highs approaching 84. I'm staff meteorologist Laura Lockwood. Currently, it's 52 degrees.
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0: Times Traveler, I'm Jenna Clay, and here's a sign of intelligence you may not know. According to scientific research, you can usually tell someone's highly intelligent if they can change their mind based on learning new information. 99.9 The Captain.
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1: Mizzou and Chiefs football, local games, and the hits on 99 The Captain. Mm-hmm.

Bonnie Tyler. Reps for her issued a statement saying the singer was seriously ill but stable after undergoing emergency intestinal surgery at a hospital in Portugal last week. I'm Jenna Clay, and let's talk about health quick. Eat a banana. It's going to help your brain. A banana a day increases energy, brain power, and alertness by 20% thanks to the fruit's unique blend of potassium, tryptophan, and fruit sugars.

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1: 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Daytime highs approaching 77 today. Under mainly sunny skies, winds out of the south, 8 to 15 miles per hour. Thunderstorms likely tonight. Lows level off around 59. Cloudy skies expected. Sunshine mixed with clouds at times tomorrow. Slight chance of thunderstorms. Highs level off around 84. I'm staff meteorologist Paul Trombley. Right now, 61.
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Well, we certainly have the rhythm this morning. Jay Coffey checking in. A big happy Thursday. And coming up in just a few minutes, got a couple of things you might want to know, including news about Queen Latifah and The Voice.

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0: John Mellencamp, he'll be kicking off his U.S. tour. That begins in July. A little touch of that Jack and Diane story. Jay Coffey with some things you might want to know. Well, Queen Latifah will be joining NBC's The Voice as a new coach for its 30th season, alongside returning coaches Kelly Clarkson and Adam Levine and newcomer Riley Green. To celebrate a quarter century of The Lord of the Rings, Lego is going to be offering an 8,278-piece set recreating the majestic city of Gondor. Now, the 25th anniversary Legacy Collection will be available on June the 4th. It'll cost you about $650. And more than 10 years since the last Godfather novel, the story of the Corleone crime family has a new chapter presented for the first time from a woman's point of view. We'll see it in the fall of 2027.
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14: 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It appears by its own numbers, the U.S. government seems insolvent. 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
2: It's time for a News Minute. I'm Carson Evans. A Missouri man named Dan Cuthern is getting a fresh start after more than a decade of homelessness thanks to a group of kind strangers. Five women came together and helped him and his dog Bentley move from living under an overpass into an RV to call home.
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3: 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He's very excited about that. 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
2: The Columbia City Council is reviewing a request to add historic Highway 40 honorary signs along Business Loop 70. Highway 40, approved for construction in 1926, is the predecessor to the Business Loop and is marking its 100-year anniversary. The proposal follows the city's 2021 honorary street naming policy. That's your News Minute. I'm Carson Evans.
7: 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Daytime highs approaching 77 today. Under mainly sunny skies, winds out of the south, 8 to 15 miles per hour. Thunderstorms likely tonight. Lows level off around 59. Cloudy skies expected. Sunshine mixed with clouds at times tomorrow. Slight chance of thunderstorms. Highs level off around 84. I'm staff meteorologist Paul Trombley. Currently 63.
2: 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I'm Carson Evans. 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I'm Carson Evans. 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That's Highway 63 Camper Parking. 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

0: Summertime 1990, love the Black Crowes and their version of Hard to Handle. Jay Coffey, new in theaters tomorrow, Obsession. Now, a hopeless romantic finds himself getting exactly what he asks for, but soon discovers that some desires come at a dark, sinister price. Now, Obsession pulls off a very tricky balancing act between legitimately scary and darkly hilarious, often within the same scene, as it shifts back and forth between dread and nervous laughter with impressive precision. It's rated R, and it's 96% fresh on Rotten Tomatoes.
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10: 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It appears by its own numbers, the U.S. government seems insolvent. 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

get down anytime you like. Casey and the Sunshine Band with Jay Coffey, and I've got a great nacho hack for you. Now, the next time you order nachos at the ballpark, remember this trick. Ask for the cheese on the bottom. If you think about it, why would you want nacho cheese all over the chips like that? 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That is a great tip.

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1: 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Daytime highs approaching 77 today. Under mainly sunny skies, winds out of the south, 8 to 15 miles per hour. Thunderstorms likely tonight. Lows level off around 59. Cloudy skies expected. Sunshine mixed with clouds at times tomorrow. Slight chance of thunderstorms. Highs level off around 84. I'm staff meteorologist Paul Trombley. Currently 63.
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0: Some very wise advice from Billy Joel. Tell her about it. Hey, this is Jay Coffey. So if you've lost weight, good. But here's how to keep the fat from coming back. An analysis found that reaching around 8,500 daily steps was linked to keeping weight off long term. So get those steps in. 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
1: It's time for a News Minute. I'm Carson Evans. A Montgomery County man is accused of beating and seriously injuring another man after an argument. Court records show Brandon Eoff of High Hill is charged with first-degree assault, and a no-bond warrant has been issued for his arrest. Investigators say Eoff got into a verbal dispute near South Wentz and East 4th on Sunday, then repeatedly struck the victim, continuing even as the man tried to walk away. The victim suffered extensive facial injuries, including a possible broken jaw and both eyes swollen shut. Officers say Eoff later told them the victim deserved the beating. Atlanta, Georgia is being ranked as the nation's best city to start a career in. Mark Mayfield explains.
2: That's according to a new Wallet Hub study, which ranked the best cities to start a career in based off factors such as the availability of entry-level jobs, average monthly starting salary, and housing affordability. Atlanta was followed by Orlando, Austin, Tampa, and Miami. I'm Mark Mayfield.
1: That's your News Minute. I'm Carson Evans.
3: 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Daytime highs approaching 77 today. Under mainly sunny skies, winds out of the south, 8 to 15 miles per hour. Thunderstorms likely tonight. Lows level off around 59. Cloudy skies expected. Sunshine mixed with clouds at times tomorrow. Slight chance of thunderstorms. Highs level off around 84. I'm Staff Meteorologist Paul Trombley. Currently 67.
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0: 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It was more than dance moves, more than a sequined glove. It is, and always will be, musical magic.
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0: Scoring the Grammy Awards for record, song, and one for his performance, Seal's Kiss from a Rose. Hey, it is Jay Coffey. So Discovery's hit series, In the Eye of the Storm, with extraordinary survival stories of people caught in the crosshairs of nature's wrath, is coming to the Discovery Channel this Sunday. Today's featured band on the Daily Double Play is a six-time Grammy winner and member of the Rock and Roll Hall of Fame.
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0: Desperado by the Eagles wraps up today's Daily Double Play. Now, the song was written by Glenn Frey and Don Henley, and it's from the band's second album, Desperado, out of 1973. It was never released as a single, but it did become one of the Eagles' best-known songs and is ranked number 494 on Rolling Stone's list of the 500 greatest songs of all time. And Life in the Fast Lane, Got Us Rolling, written by Joe Walsh, Glenn Frey, and Don Henley for their fifth album, Hotel California, coming out in 1976. It was the third single released from the album.
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1: 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Daytime highs approaching 77 today. Under mainly sunny skies, winds out of the south, 8 to 15 miles per hour. Thunderstorms likely tonight. Lows level off around 59. Cloudy skies expected. Sunshine mixed with clouds at times tomorrow. Slight chance of thunderstorms. Highs level off around 84. I'm staff meteorologist Paul Trombley. Currently 67.
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1: Captain. It's time for a News Minute. I'm Carson Evans. The Second Baptist Church of Slater has announced an upcoming fried chicken fundraiser. The cost is $13 per plate, which includes fried chicken, baked beans, potato salad, and bread. The event takes place Saturday the 16th from 11 a.m. to 2 p.m. at the Second Baptist Church at 402 Emerson in Slater. Actor Jalen Best will be putting on the gloves to play boxing legend Muhammad Ali in the upcoming Prime Video series, The Greatest. Michael Kastner with more.
2: I'll prove to the world that I'm still the fastest, the prettiest, the most classiest, the most scientific, the greatest fighter of all time.
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4: 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Muhammad Ali died in 2016, and this is the first project authorized by his estate. The show is set to be released sometime this year. I'm Michael Kastner.
1: That's your News Minute. I'm Carson Evans.
5: 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Daytime highs approaching 77 today, under mainly sunny skies, winds out of the south, 8 to 15 miles per hour. Thunderstorms likely tonight, lows level off around 59, cloudy skies expected. Sunshine mixed with clouds at times tomorrow. Slight chance of thunderstorms, highs level off around 84. I'm staff meteorologist Paul Trombley. Currently, it's 69 degrees.
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0: From his album History, Past, Present, and Future, Book One, the great Michael Jackson, and you are not alone. You're with Jay Coffey. Hey, and Jack Ryan returns in a major movie event, Ghost Wars, next week on Prime Video. So when CIA analyst Jack Ryan stumbles upon a suspicious series of bank transfers, his search for answers pulls him from the safety of his desk job and catapults him into the deadly game of cat and mouse. 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

0: They were formed in Los Angeles, The Knack, and their big debut hit, Mascherona. Jay Coffey, did you know 74% of people lack the skill it takes to parallel park? About 75% of people in the world will be sleeping at 4 this afternoon. In the early 1900s, a peanut butter and jelly sandwich was considered a delicacy, and virtually everyone did this 20 years ago. Now only 20% of people write checks once or twice a year.
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1: 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A blend of clouds and sun this afternoon, with daytime highs approaching 77, southerly winds 8 to 15 miles per hour. Thunderstorms likely tonight, lows dip down to about 59, cloudy skies expected. Sunshine mixed with clouds at times tomorrow. Slight chance of thunderstorms. High temperatures reach up to 84. I'm staff meteorologist Paul Trombley. Right now, 70.
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0: Always one of my favorites from Journey, coming off that Frontiers album, Separate Ways, Worlds Apart. 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
1: Captain. It's time for a News Minute. I'm Carson Evans. A storm chaser recently came to the rescue of a tiny tornado victim. The Associated Press's Ed Donahue has more.
2: A kitten survived a tornado in Mississippi thanks to its meows. Storm chaser Ashton Lemley was picking through a trailer park damaged by a tornado.
3: I could hear a kitten meowing, and I had no clue where it was coming from, so I had to search for a little while, and I finally found it in the wall of a collapsed trailer house.
2: At one point, Lemley thought the kitten was dead. He kept looking.
4: It's okay.
2: It didn't appear to be injured. Lemley handed off the kitten to a volunteer disaster response group. It's not going home with him.
3: I'm actually allergic to cats, which is kind of funny.
2: But this little one will find a home.
3: Especially since it's the circumstances around it. They've already been trying to name it tornado and all types of stuff.
2: Lemley says it's very heartbreaking to see any type of animal or human go through something like that. I'm Ed Donahue.
1: That's your News Minute. I'm Carson Evans.
5: 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A blend of clouds and sun this afternoon, with daytime highs approaching 77. Southerly winds 8 to 15 miles per hour. Thunderstorms likely tonight. Lows dip down to about 59. Cloudy skies expected. Sunshine mixed with clouds at times tomorrow. Slight chance of thunderstorms. High temperatures reach up to 84. I'm staff meteorologist Paul Trombley. Right now, it's 70 degrees.
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0: more than dance moves, more than a sequined glove. 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

0: Amy Grant kicking off the year 1991, scoring a big hit from her album Heart in Motion and Baby, Baby. Hey, this is Jay Coffee. So Prime Video unveiled the official trailer for Spider-Noir. This is the highly anticipated new series starring Nicolas Cage in his first leading TV role. Now, the series will air on MGM Plus on May 25th before rolling out on Prime Video on May 27th.
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A little money from nothing from Dire Straits and Jay Coffee with a top tip for today. Eat a banana. It's going to help your brain. 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And you can credit the fruit's unique blend of potassium, tryptophan, and fruit sugar. So, banana.

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1: 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Mainly sunny skies this afternoon, with daytime highs approaching 77. Winds out of the south, 10 to 15 miles per hour. Mainly cloudy skies expected tonight. Chance of thunderstorms. Lows dip down to about 60. Sunshine mixed with clouds at times tomorrow. Slight chance of thunderstorms. Daytime highs approaching 85. I'm staff meteorologist Paul Trombley. Right now, it's 72 degrees.
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6: I keep seeing celebrities post me in the 90s versus now. 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
2: It's time for a News Minute. I'm Carson Evans. As new details surface in the disappearance of 16-year-old Kayla Huff, the community is expressing shock and stepping up support for her family. Volunteers have spent days searching the Rudolph Bennett Conservation Area alongside deputies covering wooded terrain and waterways. Flyers with Huff's photo are being posted around the community as well as on social media as residents work to spread awareness and assist in the investigation. Missouri lawmakers have advanced a new school safety funding package aimed at expanding security upgrades and mental health resources statewide. The proposal increases grant funding for secure entrances, communication systems, and district emergency planning. It also adds support for school-based behavioral health programs. Legislators say the plan responds to rising concerns from districts about threats and student well-being. The measure now heads to the governor for consideration as schools prepare for the next academic year. That's your News Minute. I'm Carson Evans.
3: 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Mainly sunny skies this afternoon, with daytime highs approaching 77. Winds out of the south, 10 to 15 miles per hour. Mainly cloudy skies expected tonight. Chance of thunderstorms. Lows dip down to about 60. Sunshine mixed with clouds at times tomorrow. Slight chance of thunderstorms. Daytime highs approaching 85. I'm Staff Meteorologist Paul Trombley. Currently 73.
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0: From the movie Dick Tracy that came out in the summer of 1990, and it was a huge hit at the box office, starring Warren Beatty and also Madonna, and from the movie Vogue, Jay Coffey. So the official trailer for the epic sports fantasy series Dragon Striker has been released, blending European fantasy with Japanese animation influences. The series follows an underdog hero's journey brought to life through high-stakes battles, visually, and expansive mythology. Now, all 11 episodes will premiere on June the 9th on Disney XD and will stream the next day on Disney Plus and also on Hulu.
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The fabulous Donna Summer getting some help from the Doobie Brothers, Jeff Skunk Baxter on her big hit, going a little rocky there and hot stuff. Hey, it's Jay Coffey. So did you know that there's actually a fun drought? That's right. A new study has found that one in two Americans doesn't have enough fun in their lives. Now, half the nation feels like their overall life is currently lacking in fun, and 12% can't even remember the last time they had a full, free day to have fun. This is something we really have to work on.

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1: 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Mainly sunny skies this afternoon, with daytime highs approaching 77. Winds out of the south, 10 to 15 miles per hour. Mainly cloudy skies expected tonight. Chance of thunderstorms. Lows dip down to about 60. Sunshine mixed with clouds at times tomorrow. Slight chance of thunderstorms. Daytime highs approaching 85. I'm staff meteorologist Paul Trombley. Currently 73.
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0: Prince and Let's Go Crazy, and there you go. I'm John Summers. Well, this happened. Celebrities, former partners, I guess you could say, husband and wife, Nick Lachey and Jessica Simpson, right? And they have not been all that cordial over the past. Anywho, they happen to be on the same flight, just with their families and respective significant others. Recently, and Nick Lachey sat down on a podcast, of course. He said, you know, yeah, it was strangely okay. They were both sitting in first class, both families, and Jessica even switched her seat so she was further away from Nick Lachey. Oh, man. Oh, can't we all just get along? Anyway, yeah, I guess it was okay. Nobody got hurt.
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2: It's time for a News Minute. I'm Carson Evans. As new details surface in the disappearance of 16-year-old Kayla Huff, the community is expressing shock and stepping up support for her family. Volunteers have spent days searching the Rudolph Bennett Conservation Area alongside deputies covering wooded terrain and waterways. Flyers with Huff's photo are being posted around the community as well as on social media as residents work to spread awareness and assist in the investigation. Missouri lawmakers have advanced a new school safety funding package aimed at expanding security upgrades and mental health resources statewide. The proposal increases grant funding for secure entrances, communication systems, and district emergency planning. It also adds support for school-based behavioral health programs. Legislators say the plan responds to rising concerns from districts about threats and student well-being. The measure now heads to the governor for consideration as schools prepare for the next academic year. That's your News Minute. I'm Carson Evans.
3: 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Mainly sunny skies this afternoon, with daytime highs approaching 77. Winds out of the south, 10 to 15 miles per hour. Mainly cloudy skies expected tonight. Chance of thunderstorms. Lows dip down to about 60. Sunshine mixed with clouds at times tomorrow. Slight chance of thunderstorms. Daytime highs approaching 85. I'm Staff Meteorologist Paul Trombley. Right now, 74.
4: 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Moberly City Council will meet in regular session on Monday, June 1st. 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The meeting will take place from 6 to 8 p.m. at 101 West Reed Street in Moberly. Again, that's the Moberly City Council meeting, 6 to 8 p.m. Monday, June 1st. That's what's happening. 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

0: sudden dance moves. More than a sequined glove. It is, and always will be, musical magic.
1: You've been hit by a smooth criminal.
0: The king of pop. His magic lives on. 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

0: R.E.M. Losing My Religion, of course, name of the song. This is a little disconcerting. High-fat foods can reduce intelligence in just 9 days. Brain performance reduced by 20% in over a week after eating a high-fat diet. Now, they studied on this, right? They studied on rats, fed them a diet equivalent to human junk food. After 9 days, not only was their brain affected, but their physical performance was reduced by 50%. Yeah, she's saying, what's that old expression? You are what you eat.
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Huey Lewis and the News. Do you believe in love? They're first of many, by the by. All right, so you're an American and you're pondering, you know, moving to another country. Okay. You want to know which ones are safest in which to live. Number one, Luxembourg. Yeah, I've seen videos about that. Nice place. Followed by Switzerland, Denmark, the UAE, and Panama. And no, Yemen did not make the list.

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1: 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Mainly sunny skies this afternoon, with daytime highs approaching 77. Winds out of the south, 10 to 15 miles per hour. Mainly cloudy skies expected tonight. Chance of thunderstorms. Lows level off around 60. Sunshine mixed with clouds at times tomorrow. Slight chance of thunderstorms. High temperatures reach up to 85. I'm Staff Meteorologist Paul Trombley. Currently, it's 75 degrees.
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It's coming up next, right after Eagles.

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0: 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Can you play something we haven't heard in a while?
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0: Today's Lost Classic, Suzanne Vega and Luca. And it was around this time of the year in 1987. That was a huge hit. Worldwide smash, right? In fact, it kind of sort of swept the Grammys that year in 1988. Record of the Year, Song of the Year, Best Female Pop Vocal Performance. And, of course, the rather dark subject matter. It made people think. Even Prince wrote her a letter saying how much he loved that song. Suzanne Vega, it's called Luca, from 1987, today's Lost Classic. We'll do another one tomorrow, right around the same time. 99.9 The Captain.
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0: 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Eddie Money, Ronnie Spector, a song that helped both of their careers like a big time.
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2: It's time for a News Minute. I'm Carson Evans. There have been new details in the disappearance of Kayla Huff released, according to court documents. Investigators have a clearer timeline in the disappearance of the 16-year-old. The filings say witnesses reported that Elena Mason of Moberly admitted to taking Huff to the Rudolph Bennett Conservation Area, where she was assaulted and then shot. Investigators say surveillance video, phone data, and multiple witness interviews support key parts of that account. Mason is charged with first-degree kidnapping. Hunter Ames and Christopher Hall face kidnapping and evidence tampering charges. All three remain jailed without bond. The search for Huff does continue. A 17-year-old juvenile is also in custody. Anyone with information is encouraged to contact the Randolph County Sheriff's Department. That's your News Minute. For more news and information, go to centralmoinfo.com. I'm Carson Evans.
3: 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Mainly sunny skies this afternoon, with daytime highs approaching 77. Winds out of the south, 10 to 15 miles per hour. Mainly cloudy skies expected tonight. Chance of thunderstorms. Lows level off around 60. Sunshine mixed with clouds at times tomorrow. Slight chance of thunderstorms. High temperatures reach up to 85. I'm Staff Meteorologist Paul Trombley. Currently, it's 75 degrees.
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0: Gwen Stefani and No Doubt with Don't Speak. I've seen videos of their debut. They've gotten the band back together at the Sphere in Las Vegas. Sounded pretty good. This is John Summers on Guys, Guys. Here's how to tell if a woman has a genuine romantic interest in you or if she's, you know, just being polite. Well, she constantly flakes on plans. She keeps reinforcing the idea that you're just friends. The friend zone. She avoids physical contact of any kind. And you know a woman isn't really interested in you if she hasn't introduced you to any of her family or friends. K-I-R-K.
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0: Yes, I am your boogeyman. So let's boogie. Casey and the Sunshine Band. I'm John Summers. Now, a lot of folks, well, let's put it this way. It may be a little less crowded on the road this summer if you're planning to go somewhere for vacay. 4 in 10 Americans will not be taking a single trip this summer, with cost as the biggest reason. And, it means 6 out of 10 are, so somebody will be on the road, just maybe not as many.
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1: 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Partly cloudy this afternoon with a high of 77. South winds 8 to 15 miles per hour. Lows around 60 tonight. Chance for storms. Slight chance for storms tomorrow. Highs around 85. Partly cloudy. Temperatures well above average Saturday and Sunday with highs from the mid-80s to the upper 80s. Chance of thunderstorms Saturday. I'm staff meteorologist Kara Foster. Currently, it's 73 degrees.
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It's John Summers and Detroit Spinners, right? Okay, they sometimes called the Detroit Spinners to differentiate them from a British group that had the same name. So don't know who those folks are, but these guys were and are spectacular. Spinners, and I'll be around.

0: Do you suffer from FOMO? Fear of the music being over? Well, don't worry. You'll never have to deal with that here.
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0: Call me, Debbie Harry and Blondie and John Summers. Taylor Swift, the big wedding coming up. It's getting close with Travis Kelce, the power couple of the world here. And earlier this morning, a security guard, one of hers, I guess, was spotted up in the NYC delivering a Stella McCartney garment bag and matching tote, instantly sparking speculation that Ms. McCartney is the designer of her wedding dress. Ooh, just have to wait and see.
1: Number 99 is the captain of the team.
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0: Staying Alive, Saturday Night Fever, and the Bee Gees. 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
1: Captain. It's time for a News Minute. I'm Carson Evans. State agriculture officials say recent rainfall has eased drought conditions across much of Missouri, improving soil moisture and early crop development. The latest U.S. drought monitor shows several regions moving out of moderate drought for the first time since last summer. The Department of Agriculture says continued rainfall over the next 2 weeks will be crucial for corn and soybean progress. More than 40 Veterans United employees spent yesterday renovating teen and tween areas at the Boys and Girls Club of Columbia. The work was part of the company's 15-year anniversary campaign, The Good Goes On. Volunteers organized activity zones, updated shared spaces, and supported upgrades meant to create a more welcoming environment for kids after school. The Veterans United Foundation contributed $30,000 towards the project, and 46 volunteers worked on site. Club CEO Martina Hoyt Vail says the refreshed classroom gives middle schoolers a space to be themselves. That's your News Minute. I'm Carson Evans.
2: 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Partly cloudy this afternoon with a high of 77. South winds 8 to 15 miles per hour. Lows around 60 tonight. Chance for storms. Slight chance for storms tomorrow. Highs around 85. Partly cloudy. Temperatures well above average Saturday and Sunday, with highs from the mid-80s to the upper 80s. Chance of thunderstorms Saturday. I'm staff meteorologist Kara Foster. Currently, it's 73 degrees.
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0: more than dance moves, more than a sequined glove. 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

0: Bonnie Raitt, something to talk about for you, you, you. I'm John Summers. Now, if you and your spouse are into, stuff, then your marriage probably is not as fulfilling as it could be. They say non-materialistic couples report being 15% happier in their marriage than pairs who covet lots of possessions. Covet. Did you ever use that word in a sentence? I guess I just did. Obsessing over your stuff is linked to poor communication, according to research. I mean, it's science. 99.9 The Captain.
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0: 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A little help from the Temptations there. 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
1: 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Partly cloudy this afternoon with a high of 77, south winds 8 to 15 miles per hour. Lows around 60 tonight, chance for storms. Slight chance for storms tomorrow, highs around 85, partly cloudy. Temperatures well above average Saturday and Sunday, with highs from the mid-80s to the upper 80s. Chance of thunderstorms Saturday. I'm staff meteorologist Kara Foster. Right now, 75.
2: I'm Carson Evans. It's time for another Business Spotlight. 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
3: Thanks so much, Carson. How are you doing?
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3: It really is, Carson. 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
3: We go way back with Shelbina. 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Our first location here in Palmyra was started in 1949 by my grandpa Charlie, and then we purchased our location in Shelbina in the 50s. So we've been going strong for 77 years between the two, and we take it very seriously, doing a good job for them.
2: So do you have a lot of memories just kind of running around the furniture store growing up in your family?
3: You could say that for sure. I was putting handles on furniture when I was 11, 12 years old. You know, I've grown up in this business, and I'm very proud to be a part of it.
2: So let me ask, Tav, it's that time of year. Memorial Day is always a time where dealers have a lot of incentives that the manufacturers make available. Let me ask, what makes the Memorial Day sale so special at Brown's Furniture this year?
3: Well, for one, Carson, we're getting such an early start with it. While Memorial Day is the 25th, we're getting started with our savings already as we speak. We have truckloads that have been rolling into us like crazy here for the past couple weeks, and our Shelbina store is really filled up with a lot of new items, a lot of things that we've been very busy, thankfully, that we had sold out. We're getting back in stock. And to boot, it is a big weekend for furniture and bedding. We do a lot with, but we also do a lot with flooring, and we have great savings on flooring as well.
2: Well, that was my next question is, what type of categories do you see the biggest savings in? Is it living room, bedroom, mattresses, or something else like flooring?
3: It's hard to pick just one, really. We have a savings store-wide. So any category that someone would be looking at, I think they're going to be able to save tremendously on. We've been able to secure great savings on bedding, on motion furniture. We're lucky that we have flooring bought in stock, available for purchase immediately. We can also special order that for someone. So it's hard to pick just one. 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
3: 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We have mattresses that just arrived starting at $363. 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We have a number of other buys that we have throughout
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3: the store.
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3: maybe it's something
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3: We're overstocked on. 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Let's put it that way.
2: All right. 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I'm Carson Evans, and that's your Business Spotlight.

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0: Amy Mann until Tuesday with Voices. Carrie, I'm John Summers. Got a question for you. 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
9: The U.S. Treasury quietly released its official financial report for 2025. It appears by its own numbers, the U.S. government seems insolvent. It's reported that the Treasury shows about $6 trillion in assets and over $47 trillion in liabilities. Add it all up, and it looks like the U.S. owes more than $130 trillion it doesn't have. 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

0: Jimmy Buffett and Margaritaville time. Let's go. A lot of people be going to Margaritaville for the weekend. Yeah. 99.9 The
1: Captain. It's time for a News Minute. I'm Carson Evans. A Missouri man named Dan Cuthern is getting a fresh start after more than a decade of homelessness thanks to a group of kind strangers. Five women came together and helped him and his dog Bentley move from living under an overpass into an RV to call home.
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4: 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Makes me want to cry.
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2: 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He's very excited about that. He's going to have us as a staple in his life for quite some time.
1: The Columbia City Council is reviewing a request to add historic Highway 40 honorary signs along Business Loop 70. Highway 40, approved for construction in 1926, is the predecessor to the Business Loop and is marking its 100-year anniversary. The proposal follows the city's 2021 honorary street naming policy. That's your News Minute. I'm Carson Evans.
6: Here's a look at your weather forecast, powered by weatherology.com. Partly cloudy this afternoon with a high of 77. South winds 8 to 15 miles per hour. Lows around 60 tonight. Chance for storms. Slight chance for storms tomorrow. Highs around 85. Partly cloudy. Temperatures well above average Saturday and Sunday with highs from the mid-80s to the upper 80s. Chance of thunderstorms Saturday. I'm staff meteorologist Kara Foster. Right now, 75.
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0: Hoodie and the Blowfish, Darius Rucker, and Hold My Hand. 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

Can't get enough. Bad Company and Paul Rodgers there. This is John Summers. Now, what's the key to happiness? Well, most people would probably answer that question with love or family. Now, interestingly enough, a new survey says the true answer may be in drinking enough water. Yeah, apparently, people who maintain proper hydration tend to be happier, more successful, more energetic. People who drink at least 6 glasses of water every day are most likely to agree with this statement. I'm very happy.

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1: 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Chance of thunderstorms tonight, otherwise mainly cloudy skies expected. Lows dip down to about 60. Winds out of the southeast, 8 to 15 miles per hour. Slight chance of thunderstorms tomorrow. High temperatures reach up to 85. Sunshine mixed with clouds at times. Mainly clear skies. Tomorrow night, slight chance of thunderstorms. Lows dip down to about 66. I'm staff meteorologist Kara Foster. Right now, it's 73 degrees.
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0: Belinda Carlisle, Heaven is a Place on Earth just for you. 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

0: Stevie Wonder, voice of thunder, just celebrated a birthday a couple days ago. It's from the Talking Book album. He plays all the instruments on Superstition, except for the brass. That's it.
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2: With this News Minute, I'm Stephanie Shannon. A Columbia man was taken into custody on Monday. According to the Missouri State Highway Patrol, 35-year-old Zachary Miner was arrested at 11:39 a.m. Monday for felony warrant from the Boone County Sheriff's Office for a probation violation and a felony warrant from the Board of Probation and Parole for a probation violation. Miner is being held at Cooper County Jail without bond. A Morgan County accident left a Texas resident injured. According to the Missouri State Highway Patrol, a 26-year-old Versailles man was driving a Dodge Durango on Missouri 5 at Missouri 135 at 4:14 p.m. Monday. A Toyota Camry driven by a 54-year-old Keller, Texas resident was slowly trying to make a left-hand turn when the Durango hit the rear of his Camry. The Texas resident was transported by Lake West to Lake Regional Hospital with moderate injuries. This has been a News Minute from CentralMoInfo.com.
3: Here's a look at your weather forecast. 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Chance of thunderstorms tonight. Otherwise, mainly cloudy skies expected. Lows dip down to about 60. Winds out of the southeast, 8 to 15 miles per hour. Slight chance of thunderstorms tomorrow. High temperatures reach up to 85. Sunshine mixed with clouds at times. Mainly clear skies. Tomorrow night, slight chance of thunderstorms. Lows dip down to about 66. I'm staff meteorologist Kara Foster. Right now, it's 73 degrees.
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0: more than dance moves, more than a sequined glove. 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

0: Phil Collins in the air tonight. Congratulations, Phil, a member of the Rock and Roll Hall of Fame. He's also in as a member of Genesis, but would you believe up until this point, he was not in the Rock and Roll Hall of Fame as a solo artist? It's a head-scratcher, but he is now.
1: Number 99 is the captain of the team.
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I have to mention mostly Marilyn McCoo there, and last night I didn't get to sleep at all. Speaking of which, all right, if you be very careful when you wake up, you know, in the morning, 450 Americans are severely injured from falling out of bed each year. I know, weird, right?

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1: 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Chance of thunderstorms tonight, otherwise mainly cloudy skies expected. Lows dip down to about 60. Winds out of the southeast, 8 to 15 miles per hour. Slight chance of thunderstorms tomorrow. High temperatures reach up to 85. Sunshine mixed with clouds at times. Mainly clear skies. Tomorrow night, slight chance of thunderstorms. Lows dip down to about 66. I'm staff meteorologist Kara Foster. Right now, it's 73 degrees.
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